0: 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Bester Rock und Pop.
1: Don't tell me this is all for nothing. 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

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But most of the time I spend behind these county bars,

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1: Will you hold the line when every one of them is giving up and giving in? Tell me, in this house of mine, nothing ever comes without a consequence or cost. Tell me, will the stars align? Will heaven step in? Will it save us from our sin? Will it? 'Cause this house of mine.